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13: Tonight brings partly cloudy skies with lows in the upper 60s. Rain grows increasingly likely tomorrow, about half an inch expected, with highs near 79 and humid air. Tomorrow night turns variably cloudy, lows again in the upper 60s, with fog cutting visibility to around half a mile. Wednesday is mostly cloudy, highs near the low 80s, then Thursday stays cloudy with highs in the upper 70s, before a few clouds and highs near 75 round out Friday.

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1: 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It was for an air conditioner at a banquet hall. It was during the wedding. 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A couple guys did some running and had them up and going.
2: My name's Colin Isley. 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
10: Tonight brings partly cloudy skies with lows in the upper 60s. Rain grows increasingly likely tomorrow, about half an inch expected, with highs near 79 and humid air. Tomorrow night turns variably cloudy, lows again in the upper 60s, with fog cutting visibility to around half a mile. Wednesday is mostly cloudy, highs near the low 80s, then Thursday stays cloudy with highs in the upper 70s, before a few clouds and highs near 75 round out Friday.

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5: Overnight stays partly cloudy with lows in the upper 60s. Rain moves in tomorrow, around half an inch likely with a few isolated thunderstorms possible, as highs push to 79. Clouds linger tomorrow night, lows again in the upper 60s. Wednesday brings limited sunshine and a high in the low 80s. Thursday turns mostly cloudy, highs in the upper 70s, lows dipping into the low 60s overnight. Friday looks partly cloudy with highs in the mid-70s.

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10: Overnight stays partly cloudy with lows in the upper 60s. Rain moves in tomorrow, around half an inch likely with a few isolated thunderstorms possible, as highs push to 79. Clouds linger tomorrow night, lows again in the upper 60s. Wednesday brings limited sunshine and a high in the low 80s. Thursday turns mostly cloudy, highs in the upper 70s, lows dipping into the low 60s overnight. Friday looks partly cloudy with highs in the mid-70s.

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3: Overnight stays partly cloudy with lows in the upper 60s. Rain moves in tomorrow. Around 0.5 inch likely with a few isolated thunderstorms possible, as highs push to 79. Clouds linger tomorrow night, lows again in the upper 60s. Wednesday brings limited sunshine and a high in the low 80s. Thursday turns mostly cloudy, highs in the upper 70s, lows dipping into the low 60s overnight. Friday looks partly cloudy with highs in the mid-70s.

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mighty long time, but I'm here to tell you, there's something else. The afterworld. A world of never-ending happiness. You can always see the sun, day or night.

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Do you ever dream about that one luxury item you've always wanted only to finally try it and think, oh, that's it? A Reddit thread asked people which luxuries they stopped wanting after experiencing them, and the answers all had the same theme. Expensive upgrades with hidden costs and way less payoff than expected. Hot tubs topped the list. 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I had one when I was in my 20s, and if you didn't remember to plug it in, it didn't get hot. First class flights were another big one, with people saying the upgrade isn't worth the massive cost. Bottle service at clubs never did that. 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Designer clothing and handbags lose their thrill fast. And owning a boat is basically signing up for a money pit. People also mentioned pro sporting events, too expensive, worse seats than your couch. I mean, you can also wear your sweatpants if you're at home, and those long bathroom lines. Michelin star restaurants can be great, but not always worth the bill. And VIP sections at festivals, just fence off seating. In-ground pools, same complaints as the hot tubs. Sometimes the little luxuries in life are what you need, like a cold diet soda and, you know, maybe your favorite sporting event at home.

0: Hey, it's Sarah with you. Well, we've all seen a great movie with Morgan Freeman in it, and he knows that not all movie scripts are winners, though. But for the right price, he says he'll overlook that. Quote, if somebody offers you a job, it's very nice if they're offering you also an exciting script, but in reality, two or three things can come into play. What are they going to pay you? If they're going to pay you enough, then you overlook some of the glitches in the script that happen to be there. Sometimes you can mention things that are in the script that don't quite work out for you, and by and large, that gets worked out. Morgan also compares himself to Clint Eastwood in that neither of them have plans to slow down with age. He said, quote, don't let the old man in. If you can get out of bed and don't fall down when you do it, then you just count your blessings and keep moving. So I'll work as long as I can, as long as somebody says, do you want to do this part? And I think a lot of people will continue to pay to go to his movies. So I think they'll keep asking.
1: Overnight, skies stay partly cloudy with lows near 69. Rain looks likely today, close to half an inch expected, with an isolated storm or two, and highs near 79. Clouds linger tonight, with lows again in the upper 60s. Clouds build further tomorrow as highs climb into the low 80s. Thursday brings cloudy skies and a high in the upper 70s. Then Friday, sun and clouds, highs near 75, lows dropping to the low 60s.

0: Sarah with you. Have you ever had probiotic soda? A babysitter for my kids bought it for them, and I tried it, and it's kind of hard to describe, but really very tasty. And I think generally it's like pretty good for you, I think. I mean, I don't know. I haven't done the research, but I've also heard of people putting those in like nighttime, like sleepy mocktails are kind of a popular thing online. Is that anything that you've heard of? I saw it on TikTok. They have like cherry juice in them and probiotic soda and a couple other things. Sounds kind of interesting. Maybe something to try. I always kind of like a fun drink at night that's, you know, doesn't have very many calories in it.
1: They say the holy water's watered down, and this town's lost its faith. Our colors will fade.

Fortune. Hey, it's Sarah with you. Well, here's kind of a fun one to think about. Last week was the MLB trade deadline, which you may or may not have cared about, or not in my case. But have you ever thought about how you'd feel if you were traded at work? Like if your boss traded you to another employer who wanted your skills? In a new poll, 23% of people say that they would have a positive reaction to being traded, including 6% who say that they'd love it if that happened. 17% say that they'd have a somewhat negative feeling, and 29% say that they would be very upset if that happened to them. 31% of people say that they're not sure, which is fair. This isn't something most people would have ever considered before. Younger adults like the idea more than older adults, maybe because they're less rooted in the exact place where they're working right now. They did not ask for if people would be curious to know who they would be traded away for. The poll also asked if trading could be a good thing to add to normal people's jobs, and just 3% say it would be good for workers. 28% of people said it would be good for employers, and another 15% said that it could be good for both, but 30% of people say it wouldn't be good for either, and 25% of people said that they had no idea, but it is kind of fun to think about either way. I mean, if you have really sought after skills, it could be really lucrative for you, I think.

0: Hey, it's Sarah with you. Well, parents, it's almost that time of year again when your grocery bill goes up, your free time goes down, and school lunches take over your life. A new report says parents spend 432 hours on meal planning and prep during the school year. That breaks down to 3 hours a week of meal planning, 3 hours grocery shopping, 2 hours packing school lunches, and 4 hours of cooking. If you add it up, that's 12 hours a week stretched across the 36-week school year. The biggest hurdles, finding foods kids will actually eat. That is so true. Keeping lunches interesting and avoiding food waste, because nothing stings like watching a lovingly packed meal come home untouched or head to the garbage can. If you've already been bracing for the return of the lunchbox grind, you're not alone. Every parent is right there with you, including me.
1: Overnight, skies stay partly cloudy with lows near 69. Rain looks likely today, close to half an inch expected, with an isolated storm or two, and highs near 79. Clouds linger tonight, with lows again in the upper 60s. Clouds build further tomorrow as highs climb into the low 80s. Thursday brings cloudy skies and a high in the upper 70s. Then Friday, sun and clouds, highs near 75, lows dropping to the low 60s.

Hey, it's Sarah with you. We all spent months dreaming of summer, and now that it's hot, most of us are hiding in the AC. A new poll asked whether people are spending more or less time outdoors this summer. Out of more than 7,000 Americans, 29% of people said they were spending less time outside than usual. 18% said more, and almost half said it's about the same. The Midwest and the Western U.S. were the regions most likely to say that they were getting outside more, and that lines up with a separate study ranking the best U.S. cities for outdoor socializing. The Western states dominated the list, but only one Midwest city broke through in a big way. It was Milwaukee, Wisconsin, coming in at number 9 on that list. Researchers looked at public patios, rooftop bars, beer gardens, breweries, and how much residents actually enjoyed gathering outside. And Milwaukee scored high, proving that even when the rest of the country is melting, Wisconsinites still find a patio, a cold drink, and a reason to be outdoors because, I mean, the rest of the year, it's pretty darn cold. Meanwhile, Phoenix, LA, and Houston landed at the bottom of the list because apparently it's too hot to socialize outside there, and I'm sure that's true.

Hi, it's Sarah with you. Well, we all have pets that do funny things, and my dogs, anytime the upstairs door is open, they will run up there and find a Nerf dart to chew the rubber end off. I'm constantly finding those on the floor downstairs because they will go up there and get them and then bring them downstairs to chew the end off, and then they spit the foam part and leave that on the floor. So I can't tell you how many foam darts that have been consumed by the dogs at my house, but apparently there's plenty around because there never seems to be a lack of them for them to eat. What kind of things is your dog eating? I'm sure there are plenty of things. A lot of them eat shoes. Ours don't usually eat that. A dog that I used to have ate shoes once in a while, slippers of mine, but that's been a long time.

0: Hey, it's Sarah with you. The Backstreet Boys were supposed to be wrapping up their residency at Sphere Las Vegas in August, but the fans just won't let them leave. The group has announced three new dates for their End of the Millennium residency, taking place over New Year's Eve weekend, December 31st, 1st, and 2nd. Tickets for the new dates will be available via the Backstreet Boys fan club presale beginning August 18th. Since the group launched their residency in July of last year, they've performed for more than 750,000 fans over 47 sold-out shows. Backstreet's current run of shows is set to wrap on August 29th. On September 25th, they'll launch a European residency in Dusseldorf, Germany, that is set to run through October 7th. But there's still time for me to go back, I think. I mean, I have the all-white outfit, right? It was a year ago last weekend that I was there, and it was such a great concert. A lot of fun.
1: Overnight, skies stay partly cloudy with lows near 69. Rain looks likely today, close to half an inch expected, with an isolated storm or two, and highs near 79. Clouds linger tonight, with lows again in the upper 60s. Clouds build further tomorrow as highs climb into the low 80s. Thursday brings cloudy skies and a high in the upper 70s. Then Friday, sun and clouds, highs near 75, lows dropping to the low 60s.

cigarette break. It's like 10,000 spoons when all you need is a knife. It's meeting the man of my dreams and then meeting his beautiful wife. And isn't it ironic?

Hey, it's Sarah with you. Much like the fire swamp in The Princess Bride, this Brazilian government building is home to some rodents of unusual size. According to the Associated Press, a group of capybaras, known as the largest living rodent, has been showing up at the state legislature in Brazil. Video obtained by the AP shows the capybaras slowly wandering through the building. They show up here quite often, so we've gotten used to seeing them, one staffer said. I think that'd be a no for me. I would be finding a new job. There was ants at my work, and I quickly killed them all. So I feel like that maybe is what they should be doing there.

0: The National Weather Service in Milwaukee-Sullivan has issued a severe thunderstorm warning for southwestern Walworth County in southeastern Wisconsin, southeastern Rock County in south-central Wisconsin until 3:30 a.m. At 3:02 a.m., a severe thunderstorm was located over Clinton, or 10 miles east of Beloit, moving southeast at 25 miles an hour. Hazard, 60 miles an hour wind gusts and quarter-size hail. Source, radar indicated. Impact, hail damage to vehicles is expected. Expect wind damage to roofs, siding, and trees. Locations impacted include Delavan, Williams Bay, Walworth, Clinton, Fontana on Geneva Lake, Sharon, Darien, Tiffany, Allen's Grove, Avalon, Show Pier, Emerald Grove, Fuggs Hollow, and Delavan Lake. 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
1: Fort Atkinson, Janesville, Watertown, Madison.

Hey, it's Sarah with you. Have you gone out to buy the kids' school supplies yet? I mean, I realize it's only the beginning of August, but my kids and I went over the weekend to buy those last school supplies that they needed, and there was not a whole lot of selection left where we were. And to find, like, those wide-ruled notebooks for, like, the elementary-age kids, there was not that many, and I would assume that that is really what most parents are looking for, is the wide-ruled notebooks. It was all, like, college-ruled, and, like, you know, how many, you don't really need that much selection of college-ruled notebooks. I mean, you need a couple different colors, and that's it, but I think you need a lot of different wide-ruled ones, and there was barely anything, so I think the stores need to take note of that, because I could barely find any different ones, and you need a couple different kinds for the different classes, so hello, retailers, more wide-ruled notebooks, please.

0: Hey, it's Sarah with you. The beloved bald eagle Jackie, who became famous on the Friends of Big Bear Valley Eagle Nest Cam, died while rehabilitating at a wildlife center in California after being rescued following an apparent altercation with two sub-adult eagles. The beloved bald eagle, known for the Nest Cam, was critically ill and unstable before she died. It all started after she was seen in that altercation with two eagles on July 17th. While Jackie was able to defend herself, she did not get far and was seen on the ground, and she was rescued and taken to a raptor center about 170 miles from her home in California's Big Bear Valley, which she shares with her longtime partner, Shadow. Jackie was the first eaglet to be hatched in Big Bear Valley in 2012. Her parents, Ricky and Lucy, became the first known adult eagles who decided to stay in Big Bear Valley, which until then had only been a part-time winter destination for the species. And we've heard over the past couple of winters about her raising her eaglets with Shadow, and unfortunately she passed away just last week.
1: Overnight, skies stay partly cloudy with lows near 69. Rain looks likely today. Close to half an inch expected, with an isolated storm or two, and highs near 79. Clouds linger tonight, with lows again in the upper 60s. Clouds build further tomorrow as highs climb into the low 80s. Thursday brings cloudy skies and a high in the upper 70s. Then Friday, sun and clouds, highs near 75, lows dropping to the low 60s.

Hi, it's Sarah with you. An 18-year-old Wisconsin man is in custody on 9 charges after leading police on a pursuit that ended after he drove his vehicle into a lake. According to a release, officers with the Lake Geneva Police Department attempted to conduct a traffic stop on August 7th in the 100 block of Broad Street after witnessing a passenger hanging out of the vehicle not wearing a seatbelt. The suspect vehicle refused to stop and proceeded to head in the wrong way down a one-way street before disregarding several traffic signs and accelerating to a high rate of speed in an attempt to flee from police. The pursuit continued into the town of Geneva before coming to an end after the vehicle was driven about 100 feet into Lake Como via the boat launch. 4 occupants inside the vehicle were able to exit and swim to a nearby pier where officers helped them out of the water. EMS personnel responded to the scene and evaluated all 4 of them. 2 people who were inside the car were taken to the hospital for treatment, while the other 2 declined further treatment and voluntarily signed off with EMS. After the pursuit, the driver of the vehicle, an 18-year-old man from Delavan, was arrested on 9 potential charges, including operating without a license, operating without insurance, failure to obey a traffic officer, fleeing and eluding, failure to stop, unreasonable speed, reckless driving, violation of absolute sobriety, second degree recklessly endangering safety, and don't do this.

Hi, it's Sarah with you. Well, if you thought it was hot in July, you weren't wrong. Unrelenting heat waves across the United States in July helped push the nation to its warmest month, breaking a 132-year-old record, federal officials say. The 76.9 degree average was 3.3 degrees above the 20th century average, according to the July climate summary released August 10th by the National Oceanic and Atmospheric Administration, which tracks the nation's weather and long-term climate. That temperature was a fraction warmer than records set in July of 1936 and July of 2012. Though daytime temperatures were blazing hot and disrupted many of the festivities around the nation's 250th anniversary, it was the overnight temperatures that proved most extreme, soaring above the record set in July of 2022 by 0.7 degrees. The U.S. records mirror a pattern seen across many parts of the world in July. Above average temperatures are favored across the central and southern U.S. in August, with portions of coastal California and the southern plains having a greater than 50% likelihood of above average temperatures.

0: with you. I don't know what happened to me this weekend, but I don't know if it was all the walking that I did on Saturday, or I did a lot of standing too. But when I went to bed Saturday night, I was just wiped and my feet were killing me. When I woke up in the morning, my feet were still killing me. I could feel that in the morning. And it really didn't go away all day. I was so tired. You know, sometimes that rest and rejuvenation that you need, it does not come in the weekend because you get a little bit too busy.
1: Overnight, skies stay partly cloudy with lows near 69. Rain looks likely today, close to half an inch expected, with an isolated storm or two, and highs near 79. Clouds linger tonight, with lows again in the upper 60s. Clouds build further tomorrow as highs climb into the low 80s. Thursday brings cloudy skies and a high in the upper 70s. Then Friday, sun and clouds, highs near 75, lows dropping to the low 60s.

Hey, it's Sarah with you. Savannah Guthrie and Craig Melvin have been reunited at last. The co-anchors appeared on the Today Show broadcast on Monday after both had come in and out of Studio 1A in recent weeks. Nice to be back home, Guthrie told Melvin, who had taken time away from the show for vacation. Glad to have you back. We missed you, he said. Guthrie's been on and off of the Today broadcast to film another project hosting NBC's upcoming Wordle game show. It was fun. We had a little game show summer, Guthrie added, referencing the new gig. Melvin then joked, "You may not see me again."

0: Bringing Chelsea along with you. Okay, Chelsea, so this
1: psoriasis.
0: It's like psoriasis.
1: Oh, there you go.
0: More than 10,000 Americans have had the stomach parasite, or have it right now, actually. And a food reviewer says it made her lose 17 pounds in 3 weeks, which is why some of these crazy young people are like, I want to get this so I can lose a bunch of weight.
1: No, it's serious. Mostly business. Water weight. Yeah. There's been people that have passed away from it. I mean,
0: CDC says 47 states are affected. So this Tennessee food reviewer, she's 29 years old. She tested positive for this.

0: Christina Hart tested positive after more than a week of what she thought was just food poisoning. And I would think as a food reviewer, you maybe try some interesting things. And
1: yes.
0: She was sick 3 weeks, as I said, lost 17 pounds, and said the parasite makes you, quote, lose complete control. Which I think we all understand what she's talking about. Michigan leads the country in cases. They've reported the first two deaths tied to the outbreak. I have heard of people going to the bathroom like 30 times in a day.
1: Yeah, that's pretty serious.
0: It's interesting to live in a world where this Christina, who's 29, is willing to go on like social media and be like, here's what happened. And I actually think it's good. No shame.
1: But I think it gives people a reality of what it's really like. I mean, this is not a joke.
0: No. Do you remember during COVID, if anyone had a sniffle, they would be like,
1: oh,
0: it's not
1: yes,
0: COVID.
1: Yes.
0: Well, now does anyone have like an upset stomach and they start freaking out? And
1: probably.
0: Then the next day you're fine?
1: Probably.
0: Because you're like, wait, is this the beginning of it? I think this is probably one of those things where after a week, but she thought she had food poisoning for a week.
1: Mm.
0: So even a food reviewer could be like, I think this kind of like, you know.
1: Yes.
0: You know if you have this.
1: Okay.

0: Reading Chelsea along with you. Hope you're doing great. All right, I was looking, Chelsea. We are just about at the point here where we are no longer going to have sunsets after 8 o'clock.
1: Okay. I don't know. Text us, 910-912-6060. Does that make you sad or kind of happy a little bit?
0: But as we lose these sunsets, and it's going to, you know, as you go across the state, so Milwaukee will be first,
1: sure.
0: You know, like La Crosse, Eau Claire, yep. they'll be last, but it won't be again until May of 2027. But I have to say, if you have young kids,
1: yeah,
0: the 9 o'clock sunset is not the easiest sunset.
1: No, and they're like, well, the sun's still out. And it's just like, oh, I don't know how to explain this to you.
0: Yeah, so if you also, if we can get this daylight savings time thing, you know, locked in, and we don't have any more of those like 4 p.m. sunsets, then I don't think that'll be as sad for me.
1: Oh.
0: Because the days won't be so ridiculously short.
1: Okay.

0: Breed and Chelsea with you. Brandon Jennings, Chelsea, is a famous Bucks player.
1: Yes.
0: How would you like to try and compete against him?
1: I don't know.
0: So former Bucks guard Brandon Jennings will be playing the Pro-Am division of Hoop It Up 3-on-3, August 15th and 16th in Deer District. So that's this coming weekend.
1: Okay.
0: And Jennings is 36, played 305 games with the Bucks over a couple stints. I guess he coined Bucks in six. He has not touched the ball in a minute, as he said, but he's been walking 5 miles a day on the golf course.
1: Wow.
0: He thinks players try and isolate him and says his fun-loving side goes out the window between the lines. So, yeah, if you wanted to check that out, you could. And I have to say that I think it's cool when these, you know, former pro guys do their thing. And if you ever watch on Instagram and like a regular person tries to play one of these like retired NBA guys, and it's horrible. Like you see how incredibly good at basketball.
1: I'd like to give it a try.
0: Yeah.
1: Reed's like, oh my goodness.
0: I mean, you wouldn't, he would beat me 100-0 probably.
1: Okay.
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5: Rain and thunderstorms look likely today. About half an inch expected. Temperatures near 80 and feeling humid. Tonight brings variable clouds, lows in the upper 60s. Tomorrow turns mostly cloudy, highs in the low 80s, with fog cutting visibility to near half a mile. Tomorrow night stays partly cloudy, lows again in the upper 60s. Thursday looks mainly cloudy, high in the upper 70s, and Friday brings a few more clouds with highs near 76.

0: Hey, it's Reed and Chelsea along with you. All right, Chelsea, Brewers. So they are promoting first baseman Blake Burke from AA Biloxi to AAA Nashville, 23 okay. years old, hitting .285 average with 30 home runs and 88 RBI for the Shuckers, the Biloxi Shuckers. Love it. For those of you baseball aficionados, it's a 969 OPS. First-round pick in the 2024 draft out of Tennessee came from High A, Wisconsin in 2025. Milwaukee currently has the fewest home runs in baseball, despite that incredible record.
1: Really?
0: Yep. But
1: well,
0: hey, that's,
1: then I say that that's almost makes us better.
0: Well,
1: because the fact that you're getting these single and doubles and
0: you don't
1: getting
0: have to
1: people
0: win
1: around,
0: or, you don't win or die. Didn't the Brewers a couple seasons ago? I mean, it was feast or famine
1: yeah.
0: for their scoring if they hit home runs or not.
1: Yeah.
0: Now they got a fellow prospect, Andrew Fisher, who has 35 home runs in 97 games. They are seen as Milwaukee's 2027 power injection. Is there any chance they would get brought up towards the end of the year? We'll certainly see.
1: Hmm.
0: But if it ain't broke, don't fix it. But also, as you do look to the postseason, it's good to have some pop in the bat so you don't have to manufacture as many runs.
1: Okay.
0: But this is where I'm so, in some way, I mean, yeah, people mad that they didn't give, you know, a ton for that pitcher that went to the Dodgers, but they're playing for the future too. And maybe they're a year away. And if that's the case, I'm glad the organization's not taking this talent that they have amassed and just giving it up. And you get a salary cap in this deal, and I mean, Brewers could go on a run here.

0: She's Chelsea. I'm Reed. I think some of you may have seen this. So the kid would not buckle up, and they had to cancel the flight. My dad sent this to us.
1: Reading the article, yeah.
0: And I had seen this on something else too.
1: Stranding passengers overnight. The airplane was supposed to take off at 10:30.
0: Now we have been in a situation where our toddler wouldn't buckle her seatbelt, and we have been in a situation where you got the crying kid. We've all, if you have kids and you've taken them when they're little, they've been there, and if you haven't, you've been on a plane with that, and you feel bad for the parents and the kid. But imagine how you'd feel if they had to ground the whole plane.
1: Yeah, I mean, I'm surprised that a child was on a 10:30 p.m. flight.
0: Yeah, but you could see the parents saying, well, they're going to sleep overnight. This will be easy. This is going from British Columbia to Toronto.
1: It's unclear how old the child was.
0: The plane had left the terminal, was heading to the runway when the crew noticed, and the parent and crew tried to secure the child. When that failed, they returned to the gate. Removing the family and their bags pushed the departure past Victoria's 12:30 a.m. runway closure. What the heck is that? Is that a rule in the United States?
1: Well, it's also like, how long have those people been on the clock for, though, too?
0: Well,
1: that's another thing. Like, they time out after a certain time. There's not... Airlines are down to the minute. There's not a lot of time for... I'm just surprised that there are not rules that say a child under the age of three has to be in a car seat in an airplane. I'm just shocked.
0: But we've all had, and to all the flight attendants out there, thank you for what you do. But I have had my fair share of flight attendants that are, one may say, overzealous. Is that a fair way to say
1: it? Yes, it is.
0: I mean, I just one flight, and this gal, like, if your backpack was slightly not under the seat.
1: I know.
0: I mean, she was just, and she checked everyone's seatbelts like three times, and it was just like, and we're all just sort of looking at her like, you know, you want somebody to take their job seriously. Like, I want the pilot to be really detail-oriented, but this was so, it was so over the top. And I was just like, and she had us all just all kind of, you know, when she'd come back, when she'd come over, it's like, oh gosh, you know, what is it going to be this time? She got after me like twice.
1: Oh boy.
0: I like those flight attendants. They'll run your leg over if it's in the aisle when they're
1: the
0: pushing
1: cart?
0: The Bev cart. It's just like, don't pay attention to me. It's on me to pay attention to you.
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0: Here's Reading Chelsea. Read caution to parents that are going through TSA with their kids. These recent things that have kind of become a craze, they're the colorful, squishy balls, and they're filled with gel in the inside. Those are apparently not TSA okay.
1: So you use a weapon?
0: Well, no, I think it might be a liquid inside or something, right?
1: Oh, and it's not under the...
0: Yeah, it's gel. So, it didn't cross parents' minds that said, you know,
1: and
0: this
1: you gotta
0: is
1: sit
0: not
1: there
0: right.
1: And throw it away in front of your child. There's some good life lesson there, though, maybe.
0: Absolutely no exceptions, they say.
1: So, you're standing there, and the child's like, well, let's not go on the flight.
0: And you're literally, like, they're like, I'm not going without squishy marshmallow. Okay, Johnny.
1: Oh, man.

0: She's Chelsea. I'm Reed. Okay, Chelsea, a dog trainer kept driving past a man walking a leash with no dog. So she had to stop and ask, why?
1: Oh, is this sad?
0: She pulled over and asked if he had lost his dog, and he nodded. And she said, me too, and hugged him.
1: Oh.
0: The man said people made fun of him for walking with the leash, but he missed his dog. This gal who lost her own dog shared the encounter on Instagram. It went viral. And she now waves to the man each time she passes and says a prayer for his comfort.
1: So he does this every day?
0: Mm-hmm.
1: Oh, my gosh.
0: And I have to say that it's such a good reminder that when you get to be judgmental, you know, what is that person doing? You have no idea what they're going through. And I think it's very sweet of her to say a prayer for him and wave to him each time. If that's how he, that's his therapy, that's how he's getting through that pain, who in the world are we to judge?

0: maybe you just haven't tanned in a while.
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2: Tan. Hi, this is Matt Smith of Smith Roofing. 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

0: Hey, it's Reed and Chelsea along with you. All right, Chelsea, we like brats, right?
1: Oh, yeah.
0: Hot dogs, good Chicago dog.
1: Oh, yeah.
0: But beef they dog. Say an all beef, Chelsea.
1: Beef dog.
0: But Chelsea, what if I told you the best hot dog apparently comes from Iceland?
1: Really? I don't know that I would believe that.
0: In this state, I mean, we know what like a good bratwurst is.
1: Oh, yeah.
0: I mean, we just, on Sunday, we just watched grown men and women in suits race around in hot dog costumes and chorizo.
1: Gosh.
0: Chorizo won, by the way.
1: It's all so much fun, isn't it?
0: Chelsea said to me, and you've watched that race with me how many times? And you're like, why is that so entertaining? And I'm like, there's nothing not entertaining about watching. And then they hand it off to the kids on Sundays. And there's always inevitably one kid that doesn't know which direction to go.
1: How do you sign up your kid for that?
0: We had good seats on the first base
1: line. Although I don't really think Grant would do that well. Just he's like, wouldn't want to be away from us.
0: Well, he just, and him standing there, he'd be like, what am I doing here?
1: And like, you have like, well, in the case 42, of Sunday, 000, right?
0: 700
1: people. 42,000
0: people
1: looking at you. It's like, whoa.
0: I watched close. Because the kids, so they start from the third base and they hand the baton off to the kids in the first base. So we were like 10 rows up on first base. We had really good seats. And I watched this one woman who was part of the marketing people, and she's got the headset on with the mic. And she's telling this little kid, she's like, you're going to run this way.
1: Oh.
0: The other three or whatever you could tell knew it. So you're going to run this way. And they're running around. They get so excited that what the kid, he's like, he just kind of starts. And she's like, go, go. And I think he finished last, or she finished last. But it was so cute.
1: Yeah, but that's so funny.
0: There's always one kid that gets turned around, but they can't hardly see in those things.
1: Maybe that's something that's on my list to do. I don't know.
0: Probably not,
1: to be in a costume that.
0: Well, you're going to be hot and sweaty.
1: Somebody else was in.
0: Do they dry clean them ever between everything? I doubt it.
1: No.
0: And, so coming up though, I'm going to tell you about the Icelandic hot dog. Apparently the best in the world. We'll see.
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1: Rain and thunderstorms look likely today. About half an inch expected. Temperatures near 80 and feeling humid. Tonight brings variable clouds, lows in the upper 60s. Tomorrow turns mostly cloudy, highs in the low 80s, with fog cutting visibility to near half a mile. Tomorrow night stays partly cloudy, lows again in the upper 60s. Thursday looks mainly cloudy, high in the upper 70s, and Friday brings a few more clouds with highs near 76.

0: Okay, Chels, let's go back to the Icelandic hot dog, which they call, it's the most delicious hot dog in the world. Now, all of us here in Wisconsin got something to say about this.
1: Yeah.
0: I know our friends in Chicago with the Chicago dog would also have something to say, but this is not competing with the bratwurst. It's a hot dog. All right, so I've got some pronunciations here. The Icelandic hot dog is called the pilsa. And it blends locally sourced beef, pork, and lamb in a natural casing. It's got a little snappy bite to it.
1: Okay.
0: It's Icelandic words, so I can't give you what the standard order. I don't know how to, but it's basically one with everything. Ketchup.
1: Yeah.
0: Mustard. Mm-hmm. Raw and crispy onions.
1: Oh.
0: And, yeah, it's in Reykjavik.
1: Oh.
0: The iconic Reykjavik stand opened in 1937.
1: Oh my gosh. It draws up
0: to 2,000 visitors a day.
1: For hot dogs?
0: In peak season.
1: How many does like a New York City hot dog cart go through?
0: That's a good question. That is a very good question. Bill Clinton famously ordered one in 2004.
1: Oh.
0: And it was with just mustard, I believe.
1: This hot dog?
0: Yeah, and so it's still on the menu 22 years later called the Clinton.
1: Oh,
0: it's hard to
1: gosh.
0: Find in the U.S. due to a USDA ban on Icelandic beef and pork. So if you go to a place in Minneapolis place in Maine, they make close versions of the Icelandic hot dog.
1: Yeah, I don't know. You can't beat the Chicago dog, New York dog.
0: They've also got Remoulade. I want to make sure I say this right. I've heard this very few times, which is like a mayonnaise-based sauce, tangy, briny add-ins.
1: I just love a good Wisconsin brat. I mean, we saw several of those this weekend.
0: If I handed that to our son, he would go, what the heck is this? If we handed it to our daughter, she'd take a bite.
1: Oh, yeah.
0: Brielle's a meat eater.
1: She is.

0: Reading Chelsea with you. Sad here, Chelsea. The bald eagle that millions have watched raise babies through blizzards is gone. Jackie died at 14 years old. Female bald eagle watched worldwide on Friends of the Big Bear Valley live stream.
1: Mm-hmm.
0: Died in the early hours yesterday morning at 14.
1: Is that typical lifespan? I don't know.
0: That's a good question. I could look that up, but it's just amazing how many, I mean, I think there's something beautiful to the fact that people enjoyed watching something as simple as just nature and a bald eagle raising its babies. The Raptor Center said she got oxygen, supportive care, and around-the-clock ICU monitoring, but declined. Believed to be the first documented bald eagle hatched in Big Bear Valley, born in 2012.
1: Wow.
0: So all of us as Americans can certainly appreciate the importance of the bald eagle.

0: bald eagle, and it's just amazing the impact that she had.
1: Is knee pain slowing you down? 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
1: Reed, let's go to our text line, 910-912-6060. Do you go to bed with your significant other? Do you guys do something separate? Let's do a couple of these. The first one, this person did not write their name, but they said sometimes depends on the day. Okay.
0: So your spouse allows that?
1: I suppose. We have Jordan who said, my husband and I don't go to bed at the same time. We have a one-year-old, so I'm on bedtime duty. And by the time he's sleeping, I usually pass out after that, too.
0: See, you got to teamwork that. Chelsea and I have been there. Ships passing in the night with Brielle.
1: Well, no, they're saying, you know, she does the bedtime and then he falls asleep.
0: Oh, well, for us, it was you took the...
1: They have one child, Reed.
0: Yep, but with Brielle, I took the late shift and you took the late overnight shift.
1: By one, hopefully there's ish sleeping through the night. Ish.
0: Yeah, I mean, even Brielle is tough as she was. Flexibility is what it sounds like people have, Chels.
1: I see that. Let's do that one maybe a little bit later.

0: Hey, it's Reed and Chelsea. All right, text lines 910-912-6060. We've got listeners that have flexibility with their bedtime, and they don't have to go to bed with their significant other every night without fail, or else there's a problem.
1: This one says, my wife and I go to bed at the same time. It's very comforting to end the day together and talk a bit before falling asleep. Heart emoji. If one is not tired, we listen to a book or until we're ready to go to sleep.
0: That's just beautiful. I bet she texted that from his phone. That's wonderful.
1: Well, it says my wife and I.
0: Yeah, I bet. All right, dude. That's good. Good for you, man. That's awesome.
1: No, you like talking before falling asleep, Reed? Reed's like,
0: typically.
1: No. In fact, I don't. I talk to this lady.
0: Well, we got to get to bed.
1: In the morning at work.
0: We got to get to bed. We got to hurry up. We got to go. And then she'll yap for like 20 minutes.
1: I like the talking. Some nights I like the talking, Reed.
0: But then you're not into it. If I'm talking, you're like, would you just shut up? Like, seriously. Like, kids don't use the word, but Chelsea at night will be
1: said,
0: like,
1: would you just please be quiet? I have said that to you after a long day of listening to you yap all day. Okay, let's keep this positive, everybody. That's a beautiful text. Thank you.

0: Breen Chelsea along with you. Okay, Chelsea, so this
1: psoriasis.
0: It's like psoriasis.
1: Oh, there you go.
0: More than 10,000 Americans have had the stomach parasite, or have it right now, actually. And a food reviewer says it made her lose 17 pounds in 3 weeks, which is why some of these crazy young people are like, I want to get this so I can lose a bunch of weight.
1: No, it's serious business. Mostly water weight, yeah. There's been people that have passed away from it. I mean,
0: CDC says 47 states are affected. So this Tennessee food reviewer, she's 29 years old. She tested positive for this. Christina Hart tested positive after more than a week of what she thought was just food poisoning. And I would think as a food reviewer, you maybe try some interesting things. And
1: yes.
0: She was sick 3 weeks, as I said, lost 17 pounds, and said the parasite makes you, quote, lose complete control. Which I think we all understand what she's talking about. Michigan leads the country in cases. They've reported the first two deaths tied to the outbreak. I have heard of people going to the bathroom like 30 times in a day.
1: Yeah, that's pretty serious.
0: It's interesting to live in a world where this Christina, who's 29, is willing to go on like social media and be like, here's what happened. And I actually think it's good. No shame.
1: But I think it gives people a reality of what it's really like. I mean, this is not a joke.
0: No. Do you remember during COVID, if anyone had a sniffle, they would be like,
1: oh,
0: it's not
1: yes,
0: COVID.
1: Yes.
0: Well, now does anyone have like an upset stomach and they start freaking out? And
1: probably.
0: Then the next day you're fine?
1: Probably.
0: Because you're like, wait, is this the beginning of it? I think this is probably one of those things where after a week, but she thought she had food poisoning for a week.
1: Mm.
0: So even a food reviewer could be like, but I think this kind of like, you know.
1: Yes.
0: Like, you know if you have this.
1: Okay.
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1: Rain and thunderstorms look likely today. About 1/2 inch expected. Temperatures near 80 and feeling humid. Tonight brings variable clouds, lows in the upper 60s. Tomorrow turns mostly cloudy, highs in the low 80s, with fog cutting visibility to near 1/2 mile. Tomorrow night stays partly cloudy, lows again in the upper 60s. Thursday looks mainly cloudy, high in the upper 70s, and Friday brings a few more clouds with highs near 76.

0: Reed and Chelsea, along with you. Hope you're doing great. All right, I was looking, Chelsea. We are just about at the point here where we are no longer going to have sunsets after 8 o'clock.
1: Okay. I don't know. Text us, 910-912-6060. Does that make you sad or kind of happy a little bit?
0: But as we lose these sunsets, and it's going to, you know, as you go across the state, so Milwaukee will be first,
1: sure.
0: You know, like La Crosse, Eau Claire, yep. they'll be last, but it won't be again until May of 2027. But I have to say, if you have young kids,

0: Reading Chelsea with you. Brandon Jennings, Chelsea, was a famous Bucks player.
1: Yes.
0: How would you like to try and compete against him?
1: I don't know.
0: So former Bucks guard Brandon Jennings will be playing the Pro-Am division of Hoop It Up 3-on-3, August 15th and 16th in Deer District. So that's this coming weekend.
1: Okay.
0: And Jennings is 36, played 305 games with the Bucks over a couple stints. I guess he coined Bucks in six. He has not touched the ball in a minute, as he said, but he's been walking 5 miles a day on the golf course.
1: Wow.
0: He thinks players try and isolate him and says his fun-loving side goes out the window between the lines. So, yeah, if you wanted to check that out, you could. And I have to say that I think it's cool when these, you know, former pro guys do their thing. And if you ever watch on Instagram when, like, a regular person tries to play one of these, like, retired NBA guys, and it's horrible. Like, you see how incredibly good at basketball.
1: I'd like to give it a try.
0: Yeah.
1: Reed's like, oh, my goodness.
0: I mean, you wouldn't. He would beat you. He would beat me 100-0, probably.
1: Okay.
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0: Hey, it's Reed and Chelsea along with you. All right, Chelsea, Brewers. So they are promoting first baseman Blake Burke from AA Biloxi to AAA Nashville, 23 years old, hitting .285 average with 30 home runs and 88 RBI for the Shuckers, the Biloxi Shuckers. Love it. For those of you baseball aficionados, it's a 969 OPS. First round pick in the 2024 draft out of Tennessee. Came from High A, Wisconsin in 2025. Milwaukee currently has the fewest home runs in baseball, despite that incredible record.
1: Really?
0: Yep. But hey,
1: well, then I say that that's almost makes us better.
0: Well,
1: because the fact that you're getting these single and doubles and
0: you don't
1: getting
0: have to
1: people around.
0: Win or die. Didn't the Brewers a couple seasons ago, I mean, it was feast or famine for their scoring if they hit home runs or not.
1: Yeah.
0: Now, they got a fellow prospect, Andrew Fisher, who has 35 home runs in 97 games. They are seen as Milwaukee's 2027 power injection. Is there any chance they would get brought up towards the end of the year? We'll certainly see. But if it ain't broke, don't fix it. But also, as you do look to the postseason, it's good to have some pop in the bat so you don't have to manufacture as many runs.
1: Okay.
0: But this is where I'm so, in some way, I mean, you have people mad that they didn't give, you know, a ton for that pitcher that went to the Dodgers, but they're playing for the future too. And maybe they're a year away.
1: Mm.
0: And if that's the case, I'm glad the organization's not taking this talent that they have amassed and just giving it up. And you get a salary cap in this deal, and I mean, Brewers could go on a run here.

0: She's Chelsea. I'm Reed. I think some of you may have seen this. So the kid would not buckle up and they had to cancel the flight. My dad sent this to us.
1: Reading the article. Yeah.
0: And I had seen this on something else too.
1: Stranding passengers overnight. The airplane was supposed to take off at 10:30.
0: Now we have been in a situation where our toddler wouldn't buckle her seatbelt. And we have been in a situation where you got the crying kid. If you have kids and you've taken them when they're little, they've been there. And if you haven't, you've been on a plane with that. Mm-hmm. And you feel bad for the parents and the kid. But imagine how you'd feel if they had to ground the whole plane.
1: Yeah, I mean, I'm surprised that a child was on a 10:30 p.m. flight.
0: Yeah, but you could see the parents saying, well, they're going to sleep overnight. This will be easy. It's going from British Columbia to Toronto.
1: It's unclear how old the child was.
0: The plane had left the terminal, was heading to the runway when the crew noticed, and the parent and crew tried to secure the child. When that failed, they returned to the gate. Removing the family and their bags pushed the departure past Victoria's 12:30 a.m. runway closure. What the heck is that? Is that a rule in the United States?
1: Well, it's also like, how long have those people been on the clock for, though? Too.
0: Well,
1: that's another thing. Like, they time out after a certain time. There's not... Airlines are down to the minute. There's not a lot of time for... I'm just surprised that there are not rules that say a child under the age of 4, 3 has to be in a car seat in an airplane. I'm just shocked.
0: But we've all had, and to all the flight attendants out there, thank you for what you do. But I have had my fair share of flight attendants that are, one may say, overzealous. Is that a fair way to say
1: it? Yes, it is.
0: I mean, I had one flight, and this gal, like, if your backpack was slightly not under the seat.
1: I know.
0: I mean, she was just, and she checked everyone's seatbelts like 3 times, and it was just like, we're all just sort of looking at her like, you know, you want somebody to take their job seriously. Like, I want the pilot to be really detail-oriented, but this was so, it was so over the top. And I was just like, and she had us all, just all kind of, you know, when she'd come back, when she'd come over, it's like, oh gosh, you know, what is it going to be this time? She got after me like twice.
1: Oh boy.
0: I like those flight attendants. They'll run your leg over if it's in the aisle when they're pushing the bev cart. It's just like, don't pay attention to me. It's on me to pay attention to you.

0: Hey, it's Reed and Chelsea. Reed cautioned to parents that are going through TSA with their kids. These recent things that have kind of become a craze, they're the colorful, squishy balls, and they're filled with gel in the inside. Those are apparently not TSA, okay.
1: So you use a weapon?
0: Well, no, I think it might be a liquid inside or something, right?
1: Oh, and it's not under the...
0: Yeah, it's gel. So, it's in cross parents' minds that said, you know,
1: and
0: this is not right.
1: And you gotta sit there and throw it away in front of your child. There's some good life lesson there, though, maybe.
0: Absolutely no exceptions, they say.
1: So you're standing there, and the child's like, well, let's not go on the flight.
0: And you're literally, like, they're like, I'm not going without squishy marshmallow. Okay, Johnny.
1: Oh, man.
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15: Rain and thunderstorms look likely today. About half an inch expected. Temperatures near 80 and feeling humid. Tonight brings variable clouds, lows in the upper 60s. Tomorrow turns mostly cloudy, highs in the low 80s, with fog cutting visibility to near half a mile. Tomorrow night stays partly cloudy, lows again in the upper 60s. Thursday looks mainly cloudy, high in the upper 70s, and Friday brings a few more clouds with highs near 76.

0: She's Chelsea. I'm Reed. Okay, Chelsea, dog trainer kept driving past a man walking a leash with no dog. So she had to stop and ask, why?
1: Oh, is this sad?
0: She pulled over and asked if he had lost his dog, and he nodded. And she said, me too, and hugged him.
1: Oh.
0: The man said people made fun of him for walking with the leash, but he missed his dog. This gal who lost her own dog shared the encounter on Instagram. It went viral. And she now waves to the man each time she passes and says a prayer for his comfort.
1: So he does this every day?
0: Mm-hmm.
1: Oh, my gosh.
0: And I have to say that it's such a good reminder that when you get to be judgmental, you know, what is that person doing? You have no idea what they're going through. And I think it's very sweet of her to say a prayer for him and wave to him each time. If that's how he, that's his therapy, that's how he's getting through that pain, who in the world are we to judge?

0: Hey, it's Reed and Chelsea along with you. All right, Chelsea, we like brats, right?
1: Oh, yeah.
0: Hot dogs, good. Chicago dog.
1: Oh, yeah.
0: But beef they dog. Say an all beef, Chelsea.
1: Beef dog.
0: But Chelsea, what if I told you the best hot dog apparently comes from Iceland?
1: Really? I don't know that I would believe that.
0: In this state, I mean, we know what like a good bratwurst is.
1: Oh, yeah.
0: I mean, we just on Sunday, we just watched grown men and women in suits race around in hot dog costumes and chorizo. Chorizo won, by the way.
1: It's all so much fun, isn't it?
0: Chelsea said to me, and you've watched that race with me how many times? And you're like, why is that so entertaining? And I'm like, there's nothing not entertaining about watching. And then they hand it off to the kids on Sundays. And there's always inevitably one kid that doesn't know which direction to go.
1: How do you sign up your kid for that?
0: We had good seats on the first baseline.
1: Although I don't really think Grant would do that well. Just he's like, wouldn't want to be away from us.
0: Well, him standing there, he'd be like, what am I doing here?
1: And like, you have like, well, in the case 42, of Sunday, 000, right?
0: 700
1: people. 42,000
0: people
1: looking at you. It's like, whoa.
0: I watched close. Because the kids, so they start from the third base and they hand the baton off to the kids in the first base. So we were like 10 rows up on first base. We had really good seats. And I watched this one woman who was part of the marketing people and she's got the headset on with the mic. And she's telling this little kid, she's like, you're going to run this way. The other three or whatever you could tell knew it. So you're going to run this way. And they're running around. They get so excited that he just kind of starts. And she's like, go, go. And I think he finished last or she finished last. But it was so cute.
1: Yeah, but that's so funny.
0: There's always one kid that gets turned around, but they can't hardly see in those things.
1: Maybe that's something that's on my list to do. I don't know. Probably to be in a costume that.
0: Well, you're going to be hot and sweaty.
1: Somebody else was in.
0: Do they dry clean them between everything? I doubt it.
1: No.
0: And, so coming up, I'm going to tell you about the Icelandic hot dog. Apparently the best in the world. We'll see.
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They say the holy water's watered down, and this town's lost its faith. Our colors will fade eventually, so if our time is running out, day after day, we'll make the mundane a masterpiece. Oh my, my, oh my, my love, I take one look at you, you're taking me.

0: Okay, Chels, let's go back to the Icelandic hot dog, which they call, it's the most delicious hot dog in the world. Now, all of us here in Wisconsin got something to say about this.
1: Yeah.
0: I know our friends in Chicago with the Chicago dog would also have something to say, but this is not competing with the bratwurst. It's a hot dog. All right, so I've got some pronunciations here. The Icelandic hot dog is called the pilsa. Mm-hmm. And it blends locally sourced beef, pork, and lamb in a natural casing. It's got a little snappy bite to it.
1: Okay.
0: It's Icelandic words, so I can't give you what the standard order. I don't know how to, but it's basically one with everything. Ketchup.
1: Yeah.
0: Mustard. Mm-hmm. Raw and crispy onions.
1: Oh.
0: And, yeah, it's in Reykjavik.
1: Oh.
0: The iconic Reykjavik stand opened in 1937.
1: Oh my gosh. It draws up
0: to 2,000 visitors a day.
1: For hot dogs?
0: In peak season.
1: How many does like a New York City hot dog cart go through?
0: That's a good question. That is a very good question. Bill Clinton famously ordered one in 2004.
1: Oh.
0: And it was with just mustard, I believe.
1: This hot dog?
0: Yeah, and so it's still on the menu 22 years later, called the Clinton.
1: Oh, it's hard to find
0: in the U.S. due to a USDA ban on Icelandic beef and pork. So if you go to a place in Minneapolis
1: or a place
0: in Maine, they make close versions of the Icelandic hot dog.
1: Yeah, I don't know. You can't beat the Chicago dog, New York dog.
0: They've also got remoulade. I want to make sure I say this right. I've heard this very few times, which is like a mayonnaise-based sauce, tangy, briny add-ins.
1: I just love a good Wisconsin brat. I mean, we saw several of those this weekend.
0: If I handed that to our son, he would go, "What the heck is this?" If we handed it to our daughter, she'd take a bite.
1: Oh, yeah.
0: Brielle's a meat eater.
1: She is. Because

0: Reed and Chelsea with you. Sad here, Chelsea. The bald eagle that millions have watched raise babies through blizzards is gone. Jackie died at 14 years old. Female bald eagle watched worldwide on Friends of the Big Bear Valley live stream.
1: Mm-hmm.
0: Died in the early hours yesterday morning at 14.
1: Is that typical lifespan? I don't know.
0: That's a good question. I could look that up, but it's just amazing how many, I mean, I think there's something beautiful to the fact that people enjoyed watching something as simple as just nature and a bald eagle raising its babies. The Raptor Center said she got oxygen, supportive care, and around-the-clock ICU monitoring, but declined. Believed to be the first documented bald eagle hatched in Big Bear Valley, born in 2012.
1: Wow.

0: So all of us as Americans can certainly appreciate the importance of the bald eagle, and it's just amazing the impact that she had.
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1: Reed, let's go to our text line, 910-912-6060. Do you go to bed with your significant other? Do you guys do something separate? Let's do a couple of these. The first one, this person did not write their name, but they said sometimes depends on the day. Okay.
0: So your spouse allows that.
1: I suppose. We have Jordan who said, my husband and I don't go to bed at the same time. We have a one-year-old, so I'm on bedtime duty. And by the time he's sleeping, I usually pass out after that, too.
0: See, you got to teamwork that. Chelsea and I have been there. Ships passing in the night with Brielle.
1: Well, no, they're saying, you know, she does the bedtime and then he falls asleep.
0: Oh, well, for us, it was you took the...
1: They have one child, Reed.
0: Yep, but with Brielle, I took the late shift and you took the late overnight shift.
1: By one, hopefully there's ish sleeping through the night. Ish.
0: Yeah, I mean, even Brielle is tough as she was. Flexibility is what it sounds like people have, Chels.
1: I see that. Let's do that one maybe a little bit later.
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6: Rain and thunderstorms look likely today. About half an inch expected. Temperatures near 80 and feeling humid. Tonight brings variable clouds, lows in the upper 60s. Tomorrow turns mostly cloudy, highs in the low 80s, with fog cutting visibility to near half a mile. Tomorrow night stays partly cloudy, lows again in the upper 60s. Thursday looks mainly cloudy, high in the upper 70s, and Friday brings a few more clouds with highs near 76.

0: Hey, it's Reed and Chelsea. All right, text lines 910-912-6060. We've got listeners that have flexibility with their bedtime, and they don't have to go to bed with their significant other every night without fail, or else there's a problem.
1: This one says, my wife and I go to bed at the same time. It's very comforting to end the day together and talk a bit before falling asleep. Heart emoji. If one is not tired, we listen to a book or until we're ready to go to sleep.
0: That's just beautiful. I bet she texted that from his phone. That's wonderful.
1: Well, it says my wife and I.
0: Yeah, I bet. All right, dude. That's good. Good for you, man. That's awesome.
1: No, do you like talking before falling asleep, Reed? Reed's like, no. In fact, I don't. I talk to this lady.
0: Well, we got to get to
1: in
0: bed.
1: In the morning right. At work.
0: We got to get to bed. We got to hurry up. We got to go. And then she'll yap for like 20 minutes.
1: I like the talking. Some nights I like the talking, Reed.
0: But then you're not into it. If I'm talking, you're like, would you just shut up? Like, seriously, like kids don't use the word, but Chelsea at night will be like.
1: I said, would you just please be quiet? I have said that to you after a long day of listening to you yap all day. Okay, let's keep this positive, everybody. That's a beautiful text. Thank you.
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13: Rain and thunderstorms look likely today. About half an inch expected. Temperatures near 80 and feeling humid. Tonight brings variable clouds, lows in the upper 60s. Tomorrow turns mostly cloudy, highs in the low 80s, with fog cutting visibility to near half a mile. Tomorrow night stays partly cloudy, lows again in the upper 60s. Thursday looks mainly cloudy, high in the upper 70s, and Friday brings a few more clouds with highs near 76.

107.3 WSJY Beyonce with Halo. Good morning. It is a Tuesday, August 11th of 2026. Jesse Guerin on the air. And, well, it's going to be a wet day today. Highs in the lower 80s. Some of the rain could come down pretty heavily. Coming at you within minutes, music from Lionel Richie. How about The Weeknd, Mariah Carey? And right now, let's go back to 2005, a song off the album Love, Angel, Music, Baby. And this is the very first song ever to sell 1 million paid digital downloads in the United States. Gwen Stefani, Holla Back Girl, 107.3 WSJY.

107.3 WSJY. You know what I think we underestimate? How much fun it is to surprise somebody. And I'm not talking about jumping out from behind a door and scaring 10 years off of their life. I'm talking about the good surprises, doing something for somebody when they have absolutely no idea it's coming. You know, I personally would be terrible at planning a surprise party. I'd accidentally mention it 3 days beforehand. I can be absent-minded like that. But this one in Milwaukee, nobody spoiled it. Helen and Stephen Bruski are Milwaukee Public Schools educators. They're lifelong Brewers fans, and they're expecting a baby girl in October. Their care team at Aurora Healthcare decided they wanted to do something special for them. So they secretly arranged a baby shower inside American Family Field, which is already pretty incredible, right? Family and friends were there. Their medical team was there. They were surprised with a stroller, rocker, swing, blankets, and then Brewer shortstop Joey Ortiz and his wife showed up. And here's the twist. They're expecting their first child this year, too. I don't know. I like this idea of these people quietly working behind the scenes to give somebody a day they'll probably talk about for the rest of their lives. How cool is this? Now, I'm curious, though. What is the best surprise anybody has ever pulled on you? I've definitely been the victim of a surprise birthday party before, but how about you? 107.3 WSJY with Lionel Richie.

0: 107.3 WSJY. And I think we see people at the finish line and forget about everything that happened to get there. You know, somebody gets the job or wins the award, gets the promotion, and everybody sees that one moment. What you don't see are all the days when nobody was applauding, the practice and the preparation, the times that they probably wondered whether any of it was going anywhere. You know, that's what I thought when I learned that Jordyn Butler of Onalaska was crowned Miss Wisconsin. She competed against 31 contestants, performed a jazz dance, and highlighted her community's service work, helping children build resilience after adversity. And now she is going to represent the state of Wisconsin at the Miss America competition. That competition is coming up on Sunday, September 6th. So only weeks away. You're going to be able to watch it on YouTube, and that is going to be a pretty big moment. We're all going to be rooting for her, but I'm guessing the real story is everything she did before her name was ever called. You know, it takes a lot of work to get to where she is. Success is funny that way. Everybody notices the moment it happens. Usually, you're the only one who knows how long it really took to get there. You can learn more about her and the competition by going to misswisconsin.org. 107.3 WSJY.
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107.3 WSJY. You know, cats have this incredible ability to disappear inside your house. You know they're in there, but somehow gone. You check under the bed, behind the couch. You shake the treat bag, and still nothing. Then 20 minutes later, they walk into the room like they've always been there. Well, there's a cat in Utah named Toast who took disappearing to an entirely different level. There was a massive fire at an apartment complex, and Toast's owners couldn't find him after. 3 days went by, and then firefighters were going through what was left of the building and found Toast alive. He'd apparently sheltered inside a closet that was still standing more than 72 hours. And, you know, there's something about animals that constantly reminds you how much tougher they are than we give them credit for. Toast apparently just found the safest place he could and waited. Then after 3 days, somebody opens the closet and there he is. I would imagine looking at them like, what took you so long? If you've ever had a cat, what is the strangest place, or I should say, where is the strangest place you have ever found them? 107.3 WSJY, Sam Smith, stay with me.

0: 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You know, I have got stuff I can't throw away for absolutely no logical reason, like old ticket stubs, random things from other radio stations I've worked at, stuff that probably looks completely meaningless to anybody else, but I know the story attached to it, and that's what makes it valuable. Which got me thinking, if somebody gave you a box and said, put one thing in here that explains Wisconsin to somebody hundreds of years from now, what would you pick? Wisconsin recently had to answer that question for the America 250 time capsule. They've selected things like old Abe memorabilia, Harley Davidson items, Native American cultural objects, and military keepsakes. Little pieces that collectively say this is who we are. And someday somebody is actually going to open that thing, which means we're going to be the old-timey people at that point. I wasn't emotionally prepared for that, but you can see what has been selected by going to wisconsinhistory.org. Check it out right now. It's pretty cool. 107.3 WSJY coming at you in about 2.5 minutes. I have Whitney Houston, one of her many number one hits.
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3: 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Some are fatal and 100% are avoidable. If you're driving, don't text. 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

0: 107.3 WSJY Magic. That is Rude. Jesse Guerin on the air. Thank you for tuning in, no matter where you're listening. I do appreciate it. And, today, still pretty cloudy and muggy. We're keeping an eye out for more showers and storms this afternoon. Highs right around the lower 80s. I'll have a complete look at your weather. That's coming at you in about 2.5 minutes. Also, after the break, I've got a song from U2's Joshua Tree album that would go on to become their second number one hit. It was released in May of 1987. Think you know the song? Find out when I play it. That's next. 107.3 WSJY.
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10: Rain and thunderstorms look likely through midday, about half an inch expected, with temperatures in the low 80s. Tonight turns partly cloudy, lows near 67, with fog dropping visibility to around half a mile. Tomorrow stays mostly cloudy, highs again in the low 80s, and a few clouds linger tomorrow night with lows in the upper 60s. Thursday brings clouds with limited sunshine, highs in the upper 70s, then Friday offers some clouds with highs near 76.

0: 107.3 WSJY. Tina Turner also did a version of that song, but it's Ace of Base who had the hit with it. Don't Turn Around. Jesse Guerin on the air. And you know, I hate learning rules by accidentally breaking them. I've been there. I'm sure you have as well. You know, that is the worst possible educational system. And if you ride an ATV or UTV here in Wisconsin, there are some updated rules worth knowing about before you head out. They include seatbelt requirements for everyone riding in UTVs, restrictions on towing people on trails, and updated window tint regulations. And this is exactly the kind of thing that's easy to miss. You've been riding for years. You know what you're doing. You assume everything is in place until it isn't. So before the next ride, take a couple minutes and look over what has changed. Way better to learn it sitting on your couch than sitting beside the trail. Get the details at dnr.wisconsin.gov, or you can call this number, 888-936-7463. 1073 WSJY.
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Love Fool, the Cardigans. And, you know, I think there are two kinds of people when it comes to rain at an outdoor event. There's the people who immediately start looking for the car. I'm like that. And then there are the people who immediately look at the mud and think, this just got better. There was rain coming down at Irish Fest on Milwaukee's lakefront over this past weekend. And instead of letting it ruin everything, they went ahead with the tug-of-war tournament in the mud. And actually, that's probably way more entertaining than watching tug-of-war on perfectly dry grass. You've got teams pulling on this rope. Everybody is slipping around and people standing under umbrellas cheering them on. And something that could have been the thing everybody complained about became the thing everybody talked about. You know, this is great because sometimes the part that goes wrong becomes the story. So what is something that went completely wrong for you and somehow made the day better? 107.3 WSJY.

107.3 WSJY. Something newer from Taylor Swift. That is Elizabeth Taylor. And imagine walking into work tomorrow and your boss says, hey, can I see you for a minute? Already terrifying. Then you sit down and they say, we've traded you. What? Not fired, not laid off, traded. Like you're a baseball player. Somebody actually asked people how they'd feel if companies could trade employees to other companies, and 23% said they'd have a positive reaction. 6% said that they would love it. 29% said they'd be very upset. And 31% basically said, I have no idea how I'm supposed to feel about this, which is probably where I'd be, because I definitely have questions like, do I get a signing bonus? Do I have an agent now? And most importantly, who did you trade me for? Because that's the part I need to know. If I find out I got traded for two interns and a printer, I'm insulted. How would you feel? 107.3 WSJY with Berlin.

107.3 WSJY, two legendary voices coming together for that song. Philip Bailey with Phil Collins' Easy Lover. Happy Tuesday, Jesse Guerin on the air. Still pretty cloudy and humid today. Highs in the near 80 degrees. And coming at you within minutes, I'll have a complete look at your weather. Also, music on the way from Maroon 5, Bryan Adams. And after the break, we're going to take it back to 2019, a track off.

0: off of Post Malone's Hollywood's Bleeding album that would go on to become his fourth number one hit. Find out the song I'm talking about when I play it. That's right after the break. 107.3 WSJY.
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10: Rain and thunderstorms look likely through midday, about half an inch expected, with temperatures in the low 80s. Tonight turns partly cloudy, lows near 67, with fog dropping visibility to around half a mile. Tomorrow stays mostly cloudy, highs again in the low 80s, and a few clouds linger tomorrow night with lows in the upper 60s. Thursday brings clouds with limited sunshine, highs in the upper 70s. Then Friday offers some clouds with highs near 76.

0: 107.3 WSJY Spandau Ballet. That is true. And, you know, there are some sounds you recognize before you even see what's making them. A Harley is definitely one of those. You just know. And maybe that's especially true here in Wisconsin, because Harley-Davidson just feels like part of the state. Milwaukee, manufacturing, that whole piece of Wisconsin identity, which is why this caught my attention. Harley-Davidson is expanding motorcycle production here in Wisconsin, including additional machining, painting, powertrain work, and final assembly. Basically, more Harleys being made closer to where Harley began, and there's something satisfying about that. Companies can become global, they can become huge, but it's kind of nice when part of the story still comes home. Learn more by going to harley-davidson.com. 107.3 WSJY.
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107.3 WSJY. You know, I think everybody believes the worst drivers in America live wherever they happen to be driving. Somebody cuts you off on the Beltline and suddenly you're like, yep, Wisconsin drivers. I'm guilty of this. Somebody doesn't use their turn signal and I immediately start conducting a complete psychological evaluation of them from my car. Well, Consumer Affairs actually tried to figure out which cities really do have the worst drivers. They looked at 338 cities across the country, and Wisconsin actually gives us both sides of this. Milwaukee came in number 25 among the 50 cities with the worst drivers in America. So, not great, Milwaukee. But Madison ranked all the way down at number 271. And remember, on this list, lower is better because we're ranking the worst drivers. So Madison being 271 actually puts them toward the safer driving cities in the country. Apparently, we're better drivers than we give ourselves credit for in the Madison region. Although I'm sure somebody listening to me right now on the Beltline is screaming, no, we're not. Waterbury, Connecticut came in number one for the worst drivers. Memphis was second. Here's the one that surprised me. New York City actually landed among the 10 cities with the best drivers. New York City. So maybe the bigger question is, if Madison is actually one of the safer places to drive, why does it never feel that way when you're behind the wheel? What's the one thing Madison drivers do that drives you crazy? For me, it's just anybody on the Beltline. Never happy with it. 107.3 WSJY.

107.3 WSJY, Benson Boone. Sorry, I'm here for someone else. And when was the last time you actually looked at the sky? Not checking whether it's going to rain, not looking up because you heard an airplane. I mean, really looked at it. There's this enormous universe happening over our heads, and most nights we're ignoring it, which is why this caught my attention. The Perseid meteor shower will peak this week. It's expected overnight August 12th, so tomorrow, into Thursday, August 13th. And if you can get somewhere away from the lights, it could be pretty spectacular. The information I saw says under really dark rural skies, you could potentially see 50 to 100 shooting stars an hour. With no telescope, no equipment, you basically just need darkness, your eyes, and apparently the ability to stay awake past 11 o'clock. And there's something I really like about this, because almost everything these days for entertainment requires something. This doesn't. You just go outside, find somewhere dark, look up, and wait. There's something kind of nice about knowing that while we're all running around worrying about whatever we're worrying about, the universe is still putting on a show whether anybody's watching or not. When was the last time you just went outside at night and looked up? Maybe this is the week to do it. 107.3 WSJY. Bananarama with Cruel Summer.

0: 107.3 WSJ. Well, I remember when that song first came out and one of the record executives said, this is going to be the song of the summer. And, well, it ended up becoming the song of the summer. People still love it. Portugal the Man, Feel It Still. Jesse Guerin on the air. And, you know, there are things I learned in school that I haven't used in decades. And then there are things nobody taught me that adulthood apparently expected me to know immediately, like insurance, taxes, mortgages, how to have a difficult conversation without making everything worse. Where was that class? That's why I find Wisconsin's Portrait of a Graduate initiative pretty interesting. The Department of Public Instruction is asking parents, educators, businesses, and communities what students should actually know and be able to do before they graduate, not just academically. What prepares somebody for a career, college, life? And that got me thinking, if you could go back and add one class to your high school schedule, knowing what you know now, what would you want somebody to teach you? You can learn more. Just go to Wisconsin's initiative at dpi.wi.gov. 107.3 WSJY.
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7: Rain and thunderstorms look likely through midday, about half an inch expected, with temperatures in the low 80s. Tonight turns partly cloudy, lows near 67, with fog dropping visibility to around half a mile. Tomorrow stays mostly cloudy, highs again in the low 80s, and a few clouds linger tomorrow night with lows in the upper 60s. Thursday brings clouds with limited sunshine, highs in the upper 70s, then Friday offers some clouds with highs

0: 107.3 WSJY. Whenever I hear that song, I think of the movie Bridesmaids. Wilson Phillips, that is Hold On. And there are certain words where you hear the name and immediately know, I don't want that. Screwworm, definitely on that list. I didn't even know what it was. Then I looked it up and thought, yeah, I was happier about 5 minutes ago. The New World screwworm is a parasitic fly that can cause serious problems for livestock by laying eggs in open wounds. It's been moving north through Mexico and parts of the southern United States, so animal health officials are keeping an eye on it. The risk to household pets is considered low, but livestock owners here in the state are being encouraged to stay informed and are reminding me how much farmers have to pay attention to that the rest of us never have to think about. Weather, markets, feed prices, and now some tiny fly hundreds of miles away. Agriculture is complicated. You can keep up with the latest by keeping an eye on the USDA website. 107.3 WSJY.
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0: 107.3 WSJY, Taylor Swift with Opalite. And you know, there are things about Wisconsin's summer that belong together. Brats and grills, lakes and boats, campfires and mosquitoes, and apparently being inspected for ticks before you're allowed back in the house. Nothing destroys the peaceful memory of a hike quite like somebody suddenly yelling, "Is that a tick?" But there's a reason we are paranoid about them. Researchers say more than half of Wisconsin's adult female deer ticks carry the bacteria that causes Lyme disease. So if you've been hiking, camping, gardening, mowing the lawn, just check yourself when you come inside. It takes a minute, and yes, you'll feel ridiculous examining yourself like you're searching for hidden evidence, but do it anyway. That's one Wisconsin summer tradition that I am absolutely going to keep, and I hope you do as well. 107.3 WSJY.
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0: 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Rod Stewart, Forever Young. Jesse Guerin, along for the ride. Keep your umbrella handy this afternoon. We could see some more showers or thunderstorms developing. I'll have a complete look at that weather in about 2 minutes. Also, music on the way from Shaggy. How about some Wham? And after the break, I have a song from Adele that won 6 Grammy Awards, including the Song of the Year Award. Find out what it is when I play that next. 107.3 WSJY.
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7: Rain and thunderstorms look likely through midday, about half an inch expected, with temperatures in the low 80s. Tonight turns partly cloudy, lows near 67, with fog dropping visibility to around half a mile. Tomorrow stays mostly cloudy, highs again in the low 80s, and a few clouds linger tomorrow night with lows in the upper 60s. Thursday brings clouds with limited sunshine, highs in the upper 70s, then Friday offers some clouds with highs near 76.

0: 1073 WSJY. That'll put a smile on your face walking on sunshine. Katrina and the Waves. I'm Jesse Guerin. My time here today is through. Go placidly amid the noise and haste. Natalie is moving in, and she has got music lined up from Sophie B. Hawkins, The Weeknd, No Doubt. How about something newer from Bruno Mars and more? Enjoy the rest of your Tuesday. I will talk to you tomorrow. 107.3 WSJY.
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1073 WSJY. It's Natalie. Hey, good afternoon. I hope you guys are having a great day out there. Right now, Sophie B. Hawkins with As I Lay Me Down.

Hey, it's Natalie. Well, for the first time in over 15 years, 7-Up is changing its recipe. They say that the new version will be hitting stores soon, and it will no longer be a lemon-lime soda. But fear not, it'll be a lime-lemon soda. They're just making it a little bit more lime-forward. One influencer who got a chance to taste it early did a side-by-side comparison. She says it smells a little bit more like lime. It has a tiny bit more lime zest. It's a little bit less sweet, but pretty similar. So don't worry, okay, is what I'm saying.

0: Hey, it's Natalie. So I don't like pumpkin spice, and you can judge me all you like, but you can't question me why. I don't know. You can question me why. I just don't like it. I just don't really have an answer for you. There's a list online of absurd standards that have become normal in society, even though they're very, very messed up, as what they say. And one of the entries is questioning why someone doesn't like something. And they gave the example of pumpkin spice. They say it's toxic to question why someone doesn't like something. Maybe I'm allergic to that food, or I got sick from it before. Or maybe I just don't like it. And that's okay. You know? Like, I just don't like pumpkin spice. But I do love donuts. And maybe you don't like donuts, but I'm not going to ask you why. You just don't like them. If you don't like them, you don't like them.
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13: Rain and thunderstorms look likely today, around half an inch of accumulation, highs in the low 80s. Tonight turns partly cloudy, lows near 66, with patchy fog possible and visibility around a mile. Clouds dominate tomorrow, highs again in the low 80s, and tomorrow night brings some breaks overhead, lows in the mid-60s with smoke lingering in the air. Thursday, showers are possible, only light additional accumulation expected. Highs in the upper 70s.

0: Hey, it's Natalie. So I'm always complaining about how tired I am, and I'm like such a night person. Sometimes I don't go to bed till midnight. Sometimes I am doing different kinds of work until that time. So last night I went, listen, I'm going to go to bed at 9:30. I was tired. I was really tired. So I got in bed 9:30, you know, tried to wind down 10 o'clock. I'm like lights out. And then I tossed and turned for literally like 4 hours. So for anybody who has said, just go to bed earlier, Natalie, and you'll have more energy. No, that is not the case. I just can't sleep. But listen, I really did try. I wish I was like my husband and could just fall asleep anywhere. He'll be just like sitting in an uncomfortable chair and all of a sudden snoring instantly. Must be nice to be able to sleep.
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This town's lost its faith, our colors will fade eventually. 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

107.3 WSJY. Fine Young Cannibal, she drives me crazy. 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Right now, Meghan Trainor, Like I'm Gonna Lose You.

0: Hey, it's Natalie. If you think you're too old to get down at the club, Mick Jagger is here to prove you wrong. He turned 83 last month. He's still out having fun, going to the club and dancing. He posted a picture just recently. And I gotta say, Mick Jagger, my grandfather-in-law, my husband's grandfather, has you beat because he is 93 and he still goes out dancing all the time. I'm like, how? How do you have so much energy? And I guess, you know, maybe dancing is just very good for you. So get up and dance.
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0: going back.
1: Hey, it's Natalie. Well, a box of old Nintendo games was discovered in Waukesha, and it contains nearly 100 copies of a previously unknown version of Super Mario Brothers and Duck Hunt. Now, the cartridges were printed 2 years after the last known production run and featured different labels, screws, manuals, and motherboards. So these cartridges from the discovery are headed to auction this month and could potentially fetch millions of dollars. And I know what you're thinking. Man, I used to have a Nintendo and my mom sold it for $2 at a garage sale. And if you're not thinking that, I am. Because true story, and I'm still upset.
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6: Rain and thunderstorms look likely today, around half an inch of accumulation, highs in the low 80s. Tonight turns partly cloudy, lows near 66, with patchy fog possible and visibility around a mile. Clouds dominate tomorrow, highs again in the low 80s, and tomorrow night brings some breaks overhead, lows in the mid-60s, with smoke lingering in the air. Thursday, showers are possible. Only light, additional accumulation expected. Highs in the upper 70s.

Hey, it's Natalie. So yesterday I was bragging about how I set a budget for my kids. Each of them got a specific amount of money to spend on back to school clothes. And then I also gave them a separate budget up to $100 to spend on shoes. Listen, I thought I set pretty clear guidelines here. I was like, this is your budget for clothes. This is your budget up to this amount of money for shoes. They both decided, I don't need new shoes. I just want to spend that money on clothes. And I was like, oh no, you don't spend it on shoes, you don't get it. Listen, I'm trying to hold my ground here, but they are wearing me down. I need your words of encouragement, like, be strong, Natalie. Don't give them the money for clothes if it's supposed to be for shoes.

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0: Hey, it's Natalie, and here are your Hollywood headlines. A man is behind bars after allegedly breaking into Kim Kardashian's home in Los Angeles and trying to steal one of her cars. Police arrived just before 4 p.m. on Sunday, where the suspect was seen loading belongings into a vehicle on the property. He was found inside the home and taken into custody without a struggle. Luckily, nobody was home. Their 15,000-square-foot home was undergoing renovations at the time. Mariska Hargitay has been a central figure on Law & Order Special Victims Unit for 27 years, and in celebration to her contributions, NBC is going to air a mini-marathon of selected episodes on September 10th featuring her Emmy-nominated and Emmy-winning performances. And Mariah Carey has provided fans with a rare insight into her songwriting process for her iconic Daydream album by sharing audio clips from the original writing sessions dating July 26th of 1994 and January 4th of 1995, allowing listeners to hear her developing lyrics and melodies for songs that would later become huge hits. And there you go. Those are your Hollywood headlines.
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0: 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We're taking a quick break. 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
6: Tonight, expect variable cloudiness with lows settling into the mid-60s, along with patches of light fog and visibility down to around a mile. Tomorrow, skies turn mostly cloudy as highs approach the low 80s. Tomorrow night stays mostly cloudy with similar lows in the mid-60s and smoky conditions lingering. Thursday, there's a chance of rain with highs in the upper 70s. Then on Friday, look for a few clouds, highs near 76 and east winds at 10.

Hey, it's Natalie. All right, if you have siblings, are you the favorite? Youngest siblings are often labeled as spoiled, carefree, and the family favorite. But therapists say that stereotype is actually inaccurate. Many youngest children say they feel pressured to live up to expectations of being the fun and easygoing one. 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I love them both equally, but they both see a different side of me because we have different relationships. They may tell you something totally different, but in my mind, I love them both.

0: equally.
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Hey, it's Natalie. If you love tiny animals, this one's going to make you melt. The Toronto Zoo is celebrating the arrival of an endangered pygmy hippo calf. The newborn was on its feet within 15 minutes and was nursing just 4 hours later. And the zoo staff said that both mother and the calf are doing well. Oh, so cute, by the way. The birth is really significant because there's only an estimated 2,000 to 3,000 pygmy hippos that remain in the wild. So, repopulation.

Hey, it's Natalie, and here's what to watch tonight. America's Got Talent judges callbacks are on NBC, Beat Shazam's on Fox, and the 21st season premiere of Hard Knocks is on HBO, training camp with the Seattle Seahawks.

0: 107.3 WSJY, that's DHT, listen to your heart. We're taking a quick break. We'll be back with George Michael, Starship, and Hathaway. Stick around.
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15: Tonight, expect variable cloudiness with lows settling into the mid-60s, along with patches of light fog and visibility down to around a mile. Tomorrow, skies turn mostly cloudy as highs approach the low 80s. Tomorrow night stays mostly cloudy with similar lows in the mid-60s and smoky conditions lingering. Thursday, there's a chance of rain with highs in the upper 70s. Then on Friday, look for a few clouds, highs near 76 and east winds at 10.

0: Hey, it's Natalie. I'm getting out of here for today. I'll catch you guys again tomorrow. Have a great rest of your day.
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